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Come with me, baby. 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Come with me. Crazy.

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Enjoy. And now, please welcome on the stage the DJ, the singer, and the entertainer, Mr. the DJ Sharky from Austria, Europe.

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And now, please welcome on the stage the DJ, the singer, and the entertainer, Mr. VDJ Sharky from Austria, Europe.

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And you'll find me also on the Mixcloud, SoundCloud, Facebook, Instagram, YouTube. Hear this. MySpace. Twitter. Tumblr. Pinterest. Vimeo. VirtualDJ.com. LinkedIn. Gitme. Skyrock. Gooblog Japan. Keiko Story, South Korea. Telegram. And OK.

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1: Yo, man.
2: Yo.
1: Open up, man.
2: Yo, what do you want, man?
1: My girl just caught me.
2: You made her catch you?
1: I don't know how I let this happen.
2: But who?
1: The girl next door, you know? I don't know what to do.
2: Said it wasn't you.
1: All right.

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And I felt a yearning for that great adventure. So many nights I woke up out of a dream of blue seas, white sand, paradise birds, butterflies.

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